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2: ATL, what's poppin'? 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JoJo Alonzo and Manny Supreme, it's time to clock in with the night shift. 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

0: 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I'm Manny Supreme.
1: I'm JoJo Belando.
0: And you clocked in with the night shift. What's going on?
1: Chris Brown tripping on his concert, all hunching on people and kissing on them and stuff. Anyways, I know you can't afford them tickets. That's why we're giving you $2,500.
0: How you do them like that? Somebody can. They just want some money to spend at the bar and buy merch.
1: They don't want to spend all this money on these tickets, I'll tell you that. But that money is coming up after this. Stay close.

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3: 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I promise you, swag. You ain't been it.

0: dissing you on the ground?
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0: Or maybe someone at the job is just working on your last nerve.
1: Hey.
0: You gotta let us know who that is and who they be.
1: Cause it's time for...
2: 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I'm Manny Supreme.
3: I'm JoJo Alonzo.
2: And you clocked in with the night shift. 877-741-2328 is our personal number for you to call us up and get it off your chest.
3: Yes, sir. Now, a couple of people has hit us up, it sounded like I got hit, has hit us up, and they had a lot to get off their chest, but this person in particular is really got something to say.
4: My friend Tian came down here to visit. She was broke, acting shady. She was mad the whole trip. She didn't have no money for the Lyft or the Uber. She didn't have any money for gas money. She didn't have it. When we went to the bar, I had to pay the tab.
3: Well, what shorty had going on? Why would she come out here and visit?
2: Where's she from? You gotta be from somewhere rural doing something.
3: Yeah,
2: like that.
3: Yeah. Like, where is she from?
4: Yeah, she's from Virginia.
3: Oh, I don't know. How they Virginia. Get down Virginia got some coins up there.
2: The only
3: though.
2: Person I know from Virginia is Pharrell and Pusha T braids.
3: Bro, you throwed. Okay, so you not messing with this girl no more? Y'all not friends no more?
4: I'm going to give her one more chance because we've been friends since high school. I mean, she just didn't pay the tab.
3: Well,
2: what
3: she
2: was
3: needed
2: that?
3: To get
2: no,
3: her
2: no,
3: coin.
2: No, no. What was the tab? What was that price tab?
4: It was just $40. I mean, it wasn't nothing, but she still ain't have it.
2: Okay.
3: $40.
2: My boy Pete DeVos, he said, all right, we're going to
4: $40, yes.
3: $40.
4: She wanted to go out. She said she wanted to spurt in Atlanta.
3: Okay, you're right. If you're going to come in town, that's why I don't like going on trips with female friends, and now they ain't got the money to go eat or no. I don't like that, so I feel you on that. So thank you for pointing
4: shorty
3: out.
4: Yes, didn't know that Atlanta really cost that bank.
3: Yeah,
4: you can't
3: for
4: be
3: sure.
4: in Atlanta and be, you know.
3: Well, wherever you was at was $40, so that was light. So you ain't even take it to the real where they really busting heads at. Because I be where they be busting heads at. Okay, but if they be busting your heads wherever you go, we want to put some more money in your pocket. $250 to go towards your groceries, okay? A Kroger $250 gift card we want to give to you in just a second because DJ Arrow is about to go crazy with a 285 ride out mix. So stay close, put your seat belts on. Turn your speakers up. It's 96.1 The Beat.

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0: 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Hey, what's up, y'all? It's that 285 right out mix. 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

to this day 25 right out. Shout out to Cancer Gang tapping in. Happy birthday, my dog, Megan Taylor. I got a new one from Quavo right here. It's called Haven, man. Banger, certified. 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Let's go.

0: 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Hey, what's up, y'all? 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

0: Breakfast Club. What you even doing?
1: Animal, what's up? Would you let your 21-year-old date a person that's older than you?
2: Man, listen, man, look. I was 17, going on 18. I was tackling one of my teachers like a wild wildebeest. My dad knew, but my dad was like, yo, if you tell your mom's is going to go crazy.
1: But sometimes you know what's best for your child than they do. And if you got to do whatever you got to do to stop it, you got to do whatever
3: you
1: got to
3: do. You don't know what's best for your child if you ain't never slept with that woman.
1: No, man.
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1: You were knocking off your teacher at 17.
3: That's crazy.
2: Yeah. Listen, but I don't have no issues. I have no mental issues. And I'm good.
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2: ATL, what's poppin'? 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JoJo Alonzo and Manny Supreme, it's time to clock in with the night shift. 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

0: 21 to be the land's new home for hip hop, R&B, and the Breakfast Club. You clocked in with the night shift with me, JoJo Valente.
1: And me, Manny Supreme.
0: Waka Flocka. No Hands is on the way, as well as that Wait So What moment of the night. And you can believe the extreme measures people are starting to take. Just don't worry about it. Stay close.

0: It's 96.1 The Beat of Land, new home for hip hop, R&B, and the Breakfast Club. You're clocked in
1: with the night shift
0: with me, JoJo Balanzo.
1: And me, Manny Supreme.
0: T, y'all, let them know is on the way and details on how you can be $2,500 richer. All right, but let's get into that. Wait, what moment of the night? Now, Manny Supreme, yesterday I was telling you that Drake threw a party for every woman named Janice. He threw a party. He had a dinner. He was giving women opportunities.
1: Where was it at?
0: In Houston. Really, it was just different cities. He was giving women opportunities, women by the name
1: of
0: Janice.
1: So he wasn't personally there.
0: Some of them he popped up. Yeah, some of them he popped up. But he was giving away $10,000, $5,000.
1: How do you even find out about
0: purses,
1: something like
0: this? Things like that. He posted it on his Instagram. But that being said, women are legally changing their names to Janice to attend Drake and Steak Janice parties. That's wild.
1: It's real levels to this fangirl stuff.
0: Bro, it's crazy. So it took place in New York, L.A., Miami, Toronto, and Houston. Why he ain't have one in Atlanta?
1: Because he didn't want to see you.
0: My name ain't Janice, and I dang sure wasn't finna legally change my name to no damn Janice.
1: You would've made JoJo look like Janice. You would've... I would've
0: been like, my name's JoJo, but it's legally Janice.
1: It would've been like,
0: man,
1: ID.
0: You know how many scammers out here? I would've got an ID so fast.
1: Oh, my gosh.
0: You know that's true.
1: They heard you now. It's over with.
0: No, they ain't hear me. Drake don't care. I would've come in there looking bad. He would've been like, what's your name? It don't even matter, sis. Bring her right on in.
1: I don't think so.
0: Yeah, that's because you a hater, and you can't see anyway. You're blind.
1: Actually, I have my glasses on America.
0: Mm-mm.
1: Listen.
0: He don't.
1: America turned 250.
0: $2,500. We're going to give it to him after this.
1: All right, baby.
0: Yeah. You're done. Okay, stay close. What he was saying was $2,500.
1: We're trying to hook you up.
0: Cash, exactly. It's 96.1 to beat.
2: Yo, what's up? This your homie Ice.
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0: And for adults with type 2 diabetes and known heart disease, Jardiance can lower the risk of cardiovascular death too. 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
1: Yeah. What's up? It's Megan Thee Stallion.
2: What up? It's your boy Lil Durk.
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1: JY, turn me up. 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

0: bitch better have my money.
1: Listen, what you're not going to do is talk to me like that about this $2,500, okay?
2: That's how somebody on 85 talking to you, because you keep saying you about to let them know.
1: Exactly. That's literally what they saying. You better have my money.
2: Right now.
1: By the time Rihanna get done talking. Well, that's just too damn bad, because I ain't got it. No, just kidding. I do got it. I'm JoJo Alonzo.
3: I'm Manny Supreme.
1: And you clocked in with the night shift. And Tim's What You Need is on the way. And me and Manny Supreme got exactly what you need.
3: Money.
1: Yes.
3: All your favorite songs. And we're letting you know you can catch some fireworks shows.
1: But especially money. 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Once you hear it, just hit that mini red talk back button. Hold it down. Repeat the keyword, and the money could be yours. We got that many.

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6: Turn my headphone down a little bit. Yeah.

0: live. I'm a rock with the...
1: Man is Supreme. How much money we got to give away?
0: A lot.
1: Okay, hello. A lot of money. $2,500 to be exact. And this is your last chance to win this money also, by the way.
0: Mm-hmm.
1: Dion Bien. Hey, man, I'm JoJo Alonzo.
0: I'm Manny Supreme.
1: Shout in with the night shift. Don Tolliver Body is on the way. Speaking of Don Tolliver, he is coming back to Atlanta to the State Farm Arena. We got tickets for you, but you got to stay where you at because right now we're going to get into that Manny Minute.
0: Yes, that Manny Minute is about the playlist I just dropped. Yes, for you.
1: Yeah.
0: It's the Supreme list, and I just messed up my post again.
1: You messed it up again? Shout out to everybody who be messing up their Instagram post and then got to
0: good.
1: And
0: just
1: post
0: go,
1: it back.
0: Just go check it out at uselessradio.com. It's all your favorite songs, man. The Supreme Top 10. It's available everywhere. Check it out.
1: Yeah, and then also, don't forget, we literally told you we had $2,500 for you, okay? We're not lying. You have one last chance to win. One. Make it count. Details is on the way after this. Stay close. It's 96.1 to be.

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0: JoJo Alonzo on 96.1 The Beat. 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

0: 96.1 to beat Atlanta's new home for hip hop, R&B, and the Breakfast Club. You clocked in with the night shift. I'm JoJo Alonzo.
1: I'm Annie Supreme.
0: Chris Brown, Bryson Tiller, It Depends is on the way. Chris Brown, listen, stop doing all this crazy stuff on tour like this.
1: Facts.
0: There's no way that I would be able to be his girl, and he kissing all these girls and hunching all these girls and stuff. I just wish I was one of those girls. I ain't gonna lie, I'm hating. But anyways, let me snap out of it. $2,100, we got you after this. It's 96.1.

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Real over everything, all in force. Lit up the city when I got a torch. I went and got it, I didn't have a choice. 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Yeah.

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2: ATL, what's poppin'? 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JoJo Alonzo and Manny Supreme, it's time to clock in with the night shift. 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

It's 96.1 to be. I am Manny Supreme, giving you details on who you need to watch for. Yes, I dropped a whole new playlist of music you need to tap in with, and I'm going to tell you exactly where you can go stream it right after.

all this motion I'm having. 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
2: Lap. 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
1: I'm JoJo Alonzo.
0: And you clocked in with the night shift. It has been an amazing show. Shout out to all of our listeners that tapped in, won those tickets to go see Don Toliver early on in the show.
1: Yeah. And also, shout out to everybody who's just been tapped in with us all week long. 4th of July weekend, man. It begins right now. So make sure you go to the store and go ahead and get your ribs.
0: Lock in your corn.
1: Put some corn on the grill, bro.
0: I
1: know you don't need to think about that. Get some deviled eggs, some baked beans, some mac and cheese. And yes, I do spaghetti. I do Puerto Rican rice, bratwurst, hot dogs, hamburgers. I'm hungry.
0: All that.
1: I'm so hungry. Your last chance, though, to win $2,500. We're about to give you the details because it is tomorrow, the last chance.
0: Well, how can they tap in?
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0: Okay.
1: 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You can

0: Hold it down and repeat the keyword that you hear. Now, you will hear a different keyword. Well, from 8 a.m. to 5 p.m., you will hear a different keyword. So you have multiple chances to win this money. We just want to make sure that you put it in your pocket. But we also have some more money we want to give you over the holiday weekend, because that's just what we want to do for you, all right? And what we want you to do for us is just simply follow us and listen to us. Follow us on socials at the BATL. Follow me underscore JoJo Alonzo. It's with an S. Everybody's been spelling my name with a Z. Stop.
1: Please
0: stop. It's with an S.
1: Please stop.
0: Please. Okay. Thank you. Love you. And also follow my sports podcast with comedian Nav Green and a former NFL player, QB1 for Georgia Tech, Reggie Ball. We be having a ball. All right. Make sure you tap in. Of course, my dog.
1: At Manny Supreme. And shout out to all of our listeners that left those American flags under my post last night. You got to do it again, though. Whoever comments the most, because I had to delete my post a couple of times. You know, I'm going to hook you up with something. At Manny Supreme.
0: You just taking folks' money.
1: No, I'm hooking folks up with money.
0: Oh, okay.
1: Stop doing that.
0: Janice SCFU by Drake is on the way. Shout out to everybody who is changing their name to Janice to attend those parties. You are the MVP, okay? Shay Diddy, she's up next. We have a night shift. We clocking out.
1: See you.
2: ATL. Woke up, wake you up. Wake that ass up. If you ain't waking up with the Breakfast Club, what you even doing?
3: Animal, what's up? Would you let your 21-year-old date a person that's older than you?
4: Man, listen, man, look. I was 17, going on 18. I was tackling one of my teachers like a wild wildebeest. My dad knew, but my dad was like, yo, if you tell your moms is going to go crazy.
3: But sometimes you know what's best for your child than they do, and if you got to do whatever you got to do to stop it, you got to do whatever
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4: 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And I'm good.
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0: 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I'm Manny Supreme.
1: I'm JoJo Alonzo.
0: And you clocked in with the night shift. I don't know what that was about.
1: Well,
0: but
1: I just was singing.
0: I'm glad you got that off your chest.
1: Hey, man, it's a holiday weekend. It ain't nothing like a holiday weekend where you know you're about to be with your family, you're about to eat good, you're about to get in that pool, you're about to tan, you about to drink, you about to turn up.
0: You gotta do all that.
1: Man, I'm trying to tell you. Say what?
0: You about to do all that.
1: Oh, okay. I'm about to say. Hey, man, Shay Diddy is up next with the night shift. We clocking out.
0: See you.

0: It's Happy Friday. Shay Diddy back in this thing. Gonna get y'all lit with this T.I. It's Mr. Him, 96.1 The Beat.
1: Never chase bread, chase the vision. Make your word when you see it, be the business. No cap, God am a witness. Success feel better, independent. 9-11 at the Valley, Adeline. Big Master P vibe, no limit. Falling hard on another hemisphere. Somebody tell them people Mr. Him is here.
2: Whoa, whoa, whoa, whoa, whoa, whoa.
1: Mr. Him is

You can put me any place on the map, cause I'm him. Never chase bread, chase the vision. Make your word when you see it, be the business. No cap, God am a witness. Success feel better, independent. 9-11 at the Valley, Adelaide. Big Master P vibe, no limit. Falling hard on another hemisphere. Somebody tell them people Mr. Hem is here. Whoa, whoa, whoa, whoa, whoa, whoa. Mr. Hem.

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1: I am. Yeah. 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

know she thinks she me when she driving this sport. Real over everything, on the enforce. 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
2: J-Y, turn me up. Miami. That's for all my scammers and my kid money.

my girl Young Miami got the haters mad. What up, y'all? Shay Diddy's in the thing. 96.1 The Beat, the new home for hip-hop, R&B, and the Breakfast Club. So the other day, we talked about NDRE and her talking about how songs like My Young Miami Spin That is bringing down the culture. And then yesterday, we have singer Nikki Gilbert. She is saying that people should not support Spin That because she's trying to prevent the record from reaching Grammy status. Now, I don't think she's going to get a Grammy before that, but even if she did, like, why is you hating? Come on now. Plus, if you really want to stop somebody getting a Grammy, get to the voters. And I'm one of them. Just saying. We're going to pay these bills. Coming back to that TI. Plus, I'm going to get on some Lotto. Keep it locked right here. 96.1 The Beat.

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1: Oh my God, Jasmine, can I try on your glasses?

That body is going to be all out this weekend because it is hot as hell outside. They're talking about you can get 100 plus degrees because of this heat wave we're about to get. So y'all stay safe, stay hydrated, and enjoy your 3-day weekend. Right?

0: Janice STFU, the Drake coming up with some balls for you on the late night. What up, y'all? Shay Diddy still in this thing. 96.1 The Beat, the new home for hip-hop, R&B, and the Breakfast Club. Trying to get y'all lit on this Good Friday as we all got a three-day weekend to look forward to. But do not forget, kicking off this afternoon at 2 o'clock, we got your 4th of July weekend takeover with your chance to try to win $500 cash, multiple chances throughout the day. 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

definitely going to be a whole lot of dogs running around this weekend in the clubs, picking up chicks. Then they're going to go home, start singing like this. Let's get into this, Johnny Venus. I Want You Back, 96.1 The Beat.

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0: Yep, that's why he outside this weekend. Sexy Red and Key Glock give you some bars. 96.1 The Beat, the new home for hip-hop, R&B, and The Breakfast Club. Shay Diddy's in this thing. You know, I don't understand why my girl Tasha K keep talking about Cardi B. Like, she has got to remove her name from her vocabulary. As apparently, Cardi B just won $60,000 from Tasha K. Why? Because she allegedly violated their settlement by talking about Cardi B's love life. And we all know that Tasha K already had a multi-million dollar judgment against her that Cardi graciously agreed to a lower settlement with a payment plan so that you ain't broke. But you know what? Like, you keep pushing that button. We know how Cardi get down. I wouldn't even play with her. We're going to pay these bills. Coming back with that Kehlani. Keep it locked right here. 96 going to be.
1: ATL. Woke up. Wake you up. Wake that ass up. If you ain't waking up with the Breakfast Club, what you even doing?
2: Animal, what's up? Would you let your 21-year-old date a person that's older than you?
3: Man, listen, man, look. I was 17, going on 18. I was tackling one of my teachers like a wild wildebeest. My dad knew, but my dad was like, yo, if you tell your moms is going to go crazy.
2: But sometimes you know what's best for your child than they do. And if you got to do whatever you got to do to stop it, you got to do
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2: you got
4: to do. 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
3: 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Listen, but I don't have no issues. 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

0: big bite. I like take it down and then I get up out of it. 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Pinch lip game, we still got scratches. 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Sell 100K in my book bag.
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0: 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Somebody tell them people Mr. Hem is here.
1: Whoa, whoa, whoa, whoa, whoa, whoa.
0: Mr. Hem is here.
1: Whoa, whoa, whoa, whoa, whoa, whoa.
0: Mr. Hem.
2: Mr. Hem. T.I. give you some bars. 96 for the beat, the new home for hip-hop. R&B and the Breakfast Club. Shay did it in thing. I feel like the judges did T.I. and Tiny so foul. But apparently that $71 million judgment that they won against MGA has been cut down to about $17.8 million after a new jury rejected their $53 million punitive damages. Now, of course, if you recall, they were awarded previously $53 million in punitive damages from the previous jury. And the judge himself said that he didn't believe that that amount was justified. Thus, that's why they had to do a retrial for the punitive damages part. So disrespectful. But you know what? Y'all better cut the check for that $17 million, though. We're going to pay these bills, coming back with that Chris Brown. Keep

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0: 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Let's keep it going though with this Latto and Glorilla, 96 on the beat.
1: She ain't even all that. Well, I ain't even like that. Ain't her mama white.

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2: JY, turn me up. Miami. That's all my scammers and my kid money.

That should be your vibe this 4th of July weekend. What up, y'all? Shady this is thing. 96.1 The Beat, the Lou Ho for hip-hop, R&B, and the Breakfast Club. So Lonzo Ball, he is opening up about his parents' divorce after his father, LeVar Ball, went ahead and announced that he and his wife were in the proceedings of a divorce. Now, some people tried to say that she left him because he got his leg amputated after he basically took care of her when she was fighting cancer. And Lonzo set the record straight and said it ain't got nothing to do with that. So leaving them alone. They both happy. So you know what? Let us mind our business and keep it going with this Kehlani.

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Hit us up on the gram at The Beat ATL. Pluto. Future.

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You know, if I keep it 100, there are very few female artists I genuinely want to see win just because they got a good soul. My girl right here is definitely one of them. So let's get into the latest cut right here from Coi Leray featuring NBA Youngboy. 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Turn up.

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What up, y'all? Shay did it here, 96.1 The Beat. 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
1: Animal, what's up? Would you let your 21-year-old date a person that's older than you?
2: Man, listen, man, look. I was 17, going on 18. I was tackling one of my teachers like a wild wildebeest. My dad knew, but my dad was like, yo, if you tell your moms is going to go crazy.
1: But sometimes you know what's best for your child than they do. And if you got to do whatever you got to do to stop it,
3: you don't know what's best for your child if you ain't never slept with that woman.
1: No, man.
2: Yeah, look, that's what I'm saying.
1: You were knocking off your teacher at 17.
3: That's crazy.
2: Yeah. Yeah. Listen, but I don't have no issues. I have no mental issues. And I'm good.
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That LMA 100 going crazy. What up, y'all? Shay did it so in this thing. 96.1 The Beat, the new home for hip hop. R&B and the Breakfast Club. Did you guys hear about this crazy story out of Australia about an 11-year-old boy who apparently died from rabies? Apparently, he was asleep and he woke up to a bat on his face while he was basically camping with his parents. But because there was no visible bite marks, his family did not seek medical attention. Now, you know you don't need to be bit to get rabies, but apparently he unfortunately got symptoms weeks later. And once you start showing symptoms with rabies, it's basically too late. Like, it's a high chance that unfortunately you're going to lose your life, and this child did. So the lesson learned from this, if you get touched by a bat, go see a doctor and get that rabies protocol. We're going to pay these bills. Coming back with that Tems. Keep it locked right here. 96.1 The

0: I met my wife in law school at the University of Florida. She was from upstate New York and I was from Kentucky. We met at a daily mass at St. Augustine's. 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

0: Let's get y'all up and moving with this T.I. It's Mr. Him, not a 6-1 to be.
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right, kids. That is my cue. Shay Diddy about to get up out of here, but you know who's up for your next. Got the world-famous Breakfast Club in the building. DJ Envy, Charlamagne the God, just hilarious. They're all going to be back in this thing, trying to get y'all lit and trying to make sure you kick off your 4th of July weekend right. Be safe out there and keep it locked right here. 96.1 The Beat. 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

0: I say, unless I'm with you, if I take you out of the picture, I know real, real grown mission, no lie, no.
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4: Hello, who's this?
5: Hello, it's Tanisha.
4: Hey, good morning. Get it off your chest.
5: It's my birthday today, so I just wanted to call in.
6: Good morning, Shanasia.
7: Happy birthday.
4: Where are you calling from?
5: I love you guys. Even though I told them before, Charlamagne told me I didn't deserve happiness, but I love you guys.
4: Damn.
7: Do you deserve happiness now? Let me hear. What's going on in your life?
5: I do.
4: It's a birthday.
5: I do. And also, I'm former TFA. I was there for 13 years, and I love what MC is doing for everybody. They really do appreciate it. My mother's still there. My boyfriend is there. So shout out to you, MC. It's really dope. They will all be there.
4: Oh, you're a TSA worker?
5: Yeah, I used to be, 13 years, but I work for a different agency now.
4: Okay.
7: That's dope.
4: Well, salute to all the TSA workers, and hopefully they can enjoy that week that American Dream is doing for the TSA agents. To give them a little stress reliever with their family and stuff. I just think it's dope just to give back.
7: What you got planned for your B-Day?
5: I have a lot of things planned. I have a ladies' night planned. My boyfriend told me today, just come home from work, get dressed. I'm going to work because I love my job. But he said, come home from work, get dressed, and we going out. And that's all the information he gave me.
7: You going to work because you got your little work husband. You want to see what he's going to get you for your birthday. That's why you're going to work today.
6: I love that she loved her job.
7: You hear this laugh? You hear this little laugh? Uh-oh. That's why I said you don't deserve happiness. You see what I'm saying?
6: You're a clown.
5: Bitch, no, you aren't supposed to get into a business on that. You're supposed to say sorry because it's my birthday.
7: I don't. Oh, happy born day.
4: Happy birthday.
7: I wish you the best today.
4: Enjoy your day.
6: Absolutely.
5: Thank you,
6: happy
5: guys.
6: Birthday.
5: I love you guys.
4: Have a good one. Love you back. Yeah. Hello, who's this?
8: It's Todd calling you from Cleveland, Ohio.
7: What's up, brother? Todd Dog Law.
4: Get it off your chest.
8: All right, so this is what I wanted to get off my chest today. So it's public law now that if you had a child that's born in this country last year, and if you have one that's born all the way up to the year of date of December 31st, 2028, there's $1,000. Available to that child through that parent's filing of their income tax, or if you're in an adoption foster care system, the government takes care of it for you. And it goes into an index fund that child can claim at 18 years old to do with what they want. And the reason why I'm bringing it up today is not just because it's public law, but because this is our route as African Americans to make the strongest case that we can now to get government money for children that are of African American descent and are direct descendants of parents from the slave trade. And I think we should put this out here right now for people to really jump on it. Inside the population of about 3.5 million babies that were born in this country last year is about 500,000 African American babies that were born last year in this country. And inside that population is an unknown population to me, but I know it's large, of babies that have parents who are parents or parents' parents' parents that were slaves in this country. And it seems reasonable to me that we can make this push to say, hey, yeah, give them 1,000, but give our people an additional 4 as a start paying us back for this slave trade.
7: Yes,
8: so
7: sir.
8: They
7: all
8: get
7: right.
8: 5,000.
6: You gave him the best name, Todd Dog Law.
7: Yes.
4: All right, brother. Thank you, man. Thank you for that knowledge.
7: I'm going to be completely honest with y'all.
4: Don't do it. Right. Don't do it. It's Friday.
7: It's Friday, and I woke up this morning, and I meditated for 10 minutes.
6: Yeah.
7: And y'all done wound me back up. It's too much going on this morning. Well, it's just too much.
6: This is Black History.
7: I get it, but goddamn, it's too much. And I know this, get it off your chest, but Lord have mercy.
4: Hello, who's this?
9: Yeah, this is Dwayne Sharp.
4: What's up, Dwayne?
9: I really don't have no comments or nothing. I would just like to know if I can get a picture of all three of y'all together.
7: How you going to do that?
9: I mean, I'm just saying, can y'all send me one, you know, so I can put in my man cave?
6: You sound like
7: all you got to do is go online.
4: Yeah, there's pictures with all of us online. Just Google it.
6: You sound like Biggie, though.
9: Oh, okay.
7: Just Google it.
9: All right, that's what's up. Thanks.
4: We appreciate you wanting us in your man cave, though, but, you know, just Google it and a picture come up.
6: Yep.
9: All right, yes, sir. Thank you. Appreciate it. Just the rest.
6: Yes.
9: There it is.
4: It is.
6: Have a good one. Thank you.
7: He got me confused.
9: All right, then.
7: Let me look and see. Make sure. Yeah, it's pictures of us.
4: Yeah, we did a shoot. Get it off your chest. 800-585-1051. If you need to vent, hit us up now. It's The Breakfast Club. Good morning.
3: The Breakfast Club.
10: 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It's Lauren.
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0: Ice Cube's Big 3 is back. 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Then Big 3 All-star Dwight Howard and coach Nick Young bring the LA Riot against Jeremy Pargo and Gary Payton's Boston Ball Hogs. 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
31: Spain, Switzerland, and Portugal, the latest teams to advance to the round of 16 at the World Cup. Meanwhile, Fox reports that Wednesday's Team USA victory set records. It was the most watched English language soccer telecast in history. Reports out that the Sixers are the latest team, making a pitch for LeBron James, who will enter his 24th season on the ice. Alex Ovechkin will play his 22nd. The NHL's goal-scoring king agrees to a new deal with the Capitals. I'm Matt McCoy.
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3: 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I've been all right. 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They changed my schedule, man, so it's hard for me to call y'all, man, so y'all know I still got to get that paper, you heard?
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5: Thank you.
3: For all y'all individual success, and collectively, man. I've seen a lot of blessings been going on since we last spoke. And just may God continue to bless y'all moving forward, man.
5: Absolutely. Thank you. I received that.
3: Yes, yes. Listen, y'all know how we do on a Friday, baby. It's bar time.
5: Let's get it.
3: I said, listen, I told them ain't no such thing as a quick flip. Shortcut to snatching that fame could get your wig split, crashing out, not checking them side angles. I get you cornered off and stretching that rectangle. 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Hustlers made for that. I'm repping a style, do or die. 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We double that in the bundles quick. Show them how to move in their presses. Simple arithmetic. We out in Vegas, walking the strip. Don't do the politics. Wrap around suites in the Cosmo, what we dealing with. Came a long way from me packing bags and Red Hook to the ice that I placed on my wife without a show book. Simply the greatest. Whole bar structure with paces. Tell them lanes they mic is off and them paragraphs can use the maintenance. I'm in a spaceship. In the hood is just a statement. Pull up the mics. Grab me a slice. Respect the basics. OG.
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3: Let's do it, baby.
2: All right, let's go. Now you rep the stop. The Knicks said bye-bye. New York, all day we all stay and fly. Knicks won last night and Charlotte's sick. The only thing that's going to make him better is my All right.
4: Okay, hold on. All right, well, since you want to do it like that, let me do it like this,
2: okay,
4: all right?
2: Okay, all right.
4: All right. Envy used to be scared of the Knicks.
2: Hey.
4: Now he throw lips to the Knicks.
2: Hey.
4: Handle it like a real Jalen Brunson.
5: 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Y'all childish. Oh, yo.
2: 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Have a good weekend.
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2: 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It's The Breakfast Club. 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
8: Spain has advanced in the World Cup following a 3-0 win over Austria. Mikel Oyarzabal scored twice in the win, including Spain's first goal.
9: 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Spain have their lead.
8: The Spaniards meet Portugal in the round of 16 Monday. That match will be followed by the U.S. playing against Belgium Monday night in Seattle.
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12: What's up, Atlanta? It's JoJo Alonzo from 96.1 The Beat. 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
2: 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It's DJ Envy, Just Hilarious, Charlamagne Tha God. 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Lauren LaRose is here as well, and it's time for Pastor Ox.

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8: 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Mikel Oyarzabal scored twice in the win, including Spain's first goal.
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11: Marty Markowitz had his share of problems. Troubles at work, a failing relationship. His parents had recently died. And so Marty decided to get some professional help. In the summer of 1981, he walked into the office of a psychiatrist named Ike Hirschkoff.
12: I go into his office, and we looked at each other, and he said, okay, why are you here?
11: Marty liked Ike, and Ike, well, he seemed to see something in Marty.
12: At the end of the first session, he said, I'm going to take you on as a patient. And he says, you know, I don't do that with everybody.
11: But this psychiatrist, it would turn out, wasn't like other psychiatrists.
12: He cut me off from everybody. So the only person I could turn to was Dr. Ike.
11: And from the moment Marty started seeing him, he began to change.
13: We didn't see him. I mean, he lived around the corner. And, like, suddenly we didn't go there anymore. Like, he wasn't coming over anymore. It's as if somebody died.
11: If Marty Markowitz had known what he was walking into when he first visited that office, he probably would have walked right out the door and never come back. This is a story about power, control, and turning to the wrong person for help for more than 29 years.
12: When Ike instructed me to buy this house, Ike told me, no, you can't use the master bedroom. You're going to stay in the back section of the house.
14: Oh, I'm trying to think when it really got nuts. 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
11: I'm Joe Nocera, a columnist for Bloomberg Opinion.
12: Okay, it's a wild story.
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0: 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I would love to be the very first heart transplant recipient turned public model, but hey, we'll see.
1: Going way up,
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1: With Angela Yee.
3: Ain't this what they've been waiting for? You ready? I used to pray for times like this, to rhyme like this, so I had to grind like that, to shine like this. In a matter of time I spent on some locked up in the back of the paddy wagon, cuffs locked on wrist. See my dreams unfold, nightmares come true. 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If you want it, you gotta see it with a clear eye view.

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0: Brown on the way. 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
1: Man, people love Chris Brown.
0: We got you. We heard you. And we have that Glorilla, I Love Her, on the way. Plus, Jermaine Dupri Night, Brave Stadium. Oh, that's Truist. July 22nd, we got tickets, and we got $2,500 all coming up next.
2: At the BATL, at

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2: I used to think about immature things. 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

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Zodiac sign, it must be a Gemini moon, cause we about to go half. 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
0: Yeah, you and Amy giving away some money, right?
1: Me and Amy Witherite giving away $500 every hour on the hour. And the grand prize winner is going to get $5,000. No, it's nice upon the beat.

No, she thinks she me when she driving this truck. 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Yeah, Mrs. Trent.

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That is the key word to get $500 to qualify to get $5,000. 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
2: 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What's going on, Amy?
3: Oh, come on, come on, come on, Ferrari. It is 4th of July weekend, and you know what that means.
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2: Yes, we will. We appreciate you. We love you, Amy Witherite. Thank you. We love this partnership that we have going on.
3: 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I love you too, baby. You have a great weekend. Everybody have a wonderful 4th of July. 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
11: The round of 32 is just about wrapped up. 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
0: 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We got some tickets, BT.
1: That's right. We have Jermaine Dupri tickets.
0: Atlanta Brave Jermaine Dupri tickets, July 22nd. All you got to do is tap in because we got
2: never chase
0: what you
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0: need.
2: Chase the vision. Make your word when you say it be the business. No cap, God am a witness. 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Falling hard on another hemisphere. Somebody tell them people Mr. Hem is here. Whoa, whoa, whoa, whoa, whoa, whoa. Mr. Hem is

0: 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Never chase bread, chase the vision. 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Success feel better, independent. 9-11 at the Valley, Adeline. 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Somebody tell them people Mr. Hem is here.
1: Whoa, whoa, whoa, whoa, whoa, whoa.
0: Mr. Hem.

0: put me in a place on the map, cause I'm him. 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Falling hard on another hemisphere. Somebody tell them people Mr. Hem is here.
1: Whoa, whoa, whoa, whoa, whoa, whoa.
0: Mr. Hem is here.
1: Whoa, whoa, whoa, whoa, whoa, whoa.
0: Mr. Hem.
2: 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What's up, BT? My name is Danielle, and I'm from Southwest Atlanta. 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

me. 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
1: You know BT?
0: What you need, Tim's in 5 minutes. We got some tickets on the way.
1: That's Bye. Right, man. We got them JD tickets, Atlanta Braid, it going down. You know JD got his own bobblehead?
0: Yep, it's going to be that bobblehead celebration. You will get a bobblehead if you go to that game July 22nd. But you don't got to buy the tickets. You can win them. Call us, 877-741-2300.

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1: Hey, Hey is letting you know that Disney's live-action Moana is in theaters July 10th. 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

0: 94.1 The Beat. What's your name? Where you calling from?
1: Shauna, I'm calling from Atlanta, Georgia.
0: Well, congratulations. You calling number 9. You got Jermaine Dupri Atlanta Braves tickets. July 22nd, you get a pair of tickets. Who are you taking with you?
1: I'm taking my fiancé.
0: You taking your fiancé? That's what I'm talking about. Yeah.
1: Yes.
0: Shout out to your fiancé on the
1: radio. Oh, my God. Yes. Dad, I love you so much. I can't wait.
0: Congratulations. Now, you got to tell everybody that Ferrari and BT just hooked you up.
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1: You know BT.
0: We are rolling commercial free for a very long time. Muttley on time and so new way. I'm so ATL bankroll now on the way. TC is still here. You say you're going home. The
1: yeah,
0: 4 o'clock
1: hour
0: is here. It's time for
1: You Got Me F'd Up. 877-741-2328.

0: 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Like a DJ.
1: We got the city lit with nonstop hip hop and R&B.
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0: 41 to beat. What's your name? Where you calling from?
1: My name is Alicia, and I'm calling from Locust Grove.
0: Okay, Locust Grove. What gets on your damn nerves?
2: Daily. Don't play with me since I moved to Georgia. People be pissing me off down here. Y'all play too much.
0: What be happening?
2: Everything is. I'm from Cincinnati, so stuff move a little bit quicker. And I done moved all the way down here to Locust Grove. The traffic from McDonough, it gets on my nerve. Lord have mercy. Thank God I be having gas in my car, AC. Then let me tell you what my biggest pet peeve is down here.
0: What?
2: The men. They will sit here and say they single as a Pringle. After we go on a good, fabulous ass date. 2 days later, here I get a phone call. This man is married.
0: Oh,
2: y'all
0: damn.
2: Men down here play too much.
0: Damn.
3: I'm sorry about that one.
2: Yeah.
0: Caught up.
2: They play too much.
3: Those are bad people. The good people are out here somewhere. You just got to find
2: them. Terrible.
3: Us.
2: Well, I got to find y'all. Where they at, friend?
3: Well, I don't know, because I just go home to my wife and stay there.
0: The good,
2: well,
0: the good man
2: are
0: already taken.
2: We ain't talking to you.
0: Already off the market.
2: Steve.
3: We appreciate you tuning in. Tell everybody who you listening to.
2: You already know Ferrari and BT.
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0: Let them know T.I. in the building, BT. Dr. Leaks from Atlanta Unbound just walked in, her and Taylor. We're going to talk to Dr. Leaks about her charter school and get in her business about these charter schools. There's some questions that we got.
1: It's a lot of questions we have.
0: Yeah, let's talk to her in 5 minutes. Stay close. You're on a commercial freeze, 96.1 The Beat.

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1: 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My name is Ferrari Simmons. It's a Amy with the right winning weekend. 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The keyword, Wither Right. 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And when you win this $500, you qualify to get $5,000. Mm-hmm. 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The keyword is Wither Right.

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This is a DJ Screen.

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T.I.P., man. Bankhead Ambassador to King Good. 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And you know BT. A-Town, Westside, Zone 1, Bankhead. 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

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It's Nicely Pulling the Beat. What up?

0: Never chase bread, chase the vision. 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
1: Hood rich, now hood rich,
0: in the valley, hood rich, in it. Big Master P vibe, no limit. Falling hard on another hemisphere. Somebody tell them people Mr. Hem is here.
1: They scream.
0: Whoa, whoa, whoa, whoa, whoa. Mr. Hem is

0: What's your name? Where you calling from?
1: Kashana. I'm calling from Atlanta, Georgia.
0: Well, congratulations. You calling number 9. You got Jermaine Dupri Atlanta Braves tickets. July 22nd, you get a pair of tickets. Who are you taking with you?
1: I'm taking my fiancé.
0: You taking your fiancé? That's what I'm talking about. Yeah.
1: Yes.
0: Shout out to your fiancé on the
1: radio. Oh, my God. Yes. Dad, I love you so much. I can't wait.
0: Congratulations. Now, you got to tell everybody that Ferrari and BT just hooked you up.
1: Ferrari and BT just hooked me up on 96.1.
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0: 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The 6 o'clock hour is next. It's time for
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1: As you know, BT.
0: Leon Thomas on the way. I don't give a FT Grizzly Chris Brown on the way. The 6 o'clock hour is here. It's time for
1: You Got Me F'd Up.
0: 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Yes, sir. Happy 4th of July weekend, man.
1: Yeah, we about to turn up.
0: Yeah.
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1: They got to do with me. Come outside right quick. DJ on the beat.

0: 401 The Beat. What's your name? Where you calling from?
1: My name is Alicia, and I'm calling from Locust Grove.
0: Okay, Locust Grove. What gets on your damn nerves?
2: Daily. Don't play with me since I moved to Georgia. People be pissing me off down here. Y'all play too much.
0: What be happening?
2: Everything is. I'm from Cincinnati, so stuff move a little bit quicker. And I done moved all the way down here to Locust Grove. The traffic from McDonough, it gets on my nerve. Lord have mercy. Thank God I be having gas in my car, AC. Then let me tell you what my biggest pet peeve is down here.
0: What?
2: The men. They will sit here and say they single as a Pringle. After we go on a good, fabulous ass date. 2 days later, here I get a phone call. This man is married.
0: Oh,
2: y'all
0: damn.
2: Men down here play too much.
0: Damn.
3: I'm sorry about that one.
2: Yeah.
0: Caught up.
2: They play too much.
3: Those are bad people. The good people are out here somewhere. You just got to find
2: us. Terrible. Well, I got to find y'all. Where they at, friend?
3: Well, I don't know, because I just go home to my wife and stay there.
0: The good man
2: and
0: all
2: the time. We ain't talking to you.
4: He already off the market.
2: See.
0: We appreciate you tuning in. Tell everybody who you listening to.
2: You already know for Ryan BT.
5: School's out. Well, hungry doesn't take a vacation. When the school year wraps up in May, thousands of students lose access to the meals that they count on every day. 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

0: This is such a crazy feeling, though. 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
1: Come back.
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1: You know the vibes. Ferrari Simmons and you know BT is on.
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1: And
0: me and Amy with the right.
1: Y'all giving away that money.
0: Yeah, we're giving away $500 on the hour and a grand prize winner about to get $5,000. Got those details in 5 minutes.
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2: 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Ferrari Simmons and I have my good friend Amy Witherite on the phone. What's going on, Amy?
3: Oh, come on, come on, come on, Ferrari. It is 4th of July weekend and you know what that means.
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2: Hey, yo, Atlanta, what's good? It's the one and only Mr. Thanksgiving DJ Drama. Hey, yo, ATL, stop what you're doing right now. Ladies and gentlemen, JoJo Alonso and Manny Supreme have entered the building. Turn your speakers up. It's time to clock in with the night shift.
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4: Indeed it is, Twin.
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4: 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Can we get some round of applause for all of our listeners that be out there that, you know, we take requests, and that's exactly what we did. Go check it out at the BATL. But also, though, JoJo.
3: What?
4: We got something to give.
3: We do. We have Don Toliver tickets.
4: On the highway, and I'm thinking
3: that I love her. On the highway, I'm thinking I ain't got no...
4: All right, brother.
3: Go something right, like that. Right. I'm JoJo Alonzo.
4: I'm Manny Supreme.
3: You're locked in with the night shift right here on 96.1 The Beat. Hang with a baddie. You want to hang with a baddie. Yeah, yeah. It's coming up right after this. Shout out to everybody who want to hang with a baddie, who's going to be hanging with a baddie this weekend. And if you are the baddie that's getting hung out with this weekend, shout outs to you, too, sis. Okay, now listen, we also got some money we giving away. We got details on how you can exactly get that when Tim's get done doing her thing, okay? But in the meantime, 877-741-2328. If you're trying to go see Don Toliver, again, 877-741-2328. 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
1: Me, JoJo Belando.
2: And me, Manny Supreme.
0: Hey, man, tomorrow is the 4th of July. So it's the 4th of July weekend. So everybody outside.
2: Everybody get up.
0: And it's hot. Woo! It's so hot outside.
2: Because JoJo breath hot in here.
0: No, that's not why. It's because, you know, how Atlanta get in the summertime. That's why. Anyway.

all this motion I'm having. He cool, I ain't gon' lie. 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
1: Aww, who just had a baby?
0: Yeah.
1: Shout out to my girl. She just became auntie again. Lil Xavier was born.
0: Aww, I just became auntie again.
1: For, you did?
0: Yeah, like, it was 2 weeks ago.
1: I hope he ain't got a head like yours.
0: Don Toliver tickets. 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

0: Breakfast Club. You're clocked in with the night shift with me, JoJo Alonso.
1: Manny Supreme.
0: Tim's What You Need is on the way. And we do have what you need. We got those Don Toliver tickets, a pair of tickets for you and whoever else you want to go with you, okay? Now, everybody been blowing up our phone lines, 877-741-2328. Now, again, Don Toliver, he had two shows out here in Atlanta, sold out both of them at the State Farm Arena. I'm sure he's going to do the exact same thing when he comes again here next month. And like I said, people have been blowing up our phone lines.
2: LaRon,
0: what it do? What the business here?
2: I'm listening to y'all right now. I just moved out here from Cali.
0: Okay. You came all the way from Cali to Atlanta. Now you calling us trying to win some Don Toliver tickets.
2: Yeah.
0: You like Don Toliver?
2: I really don't, but my wife, she loves it.
1: That's real.
0: That's fair.
1: That's real.
0: So what, that would be like a gift to her, like a date night kind of situation?
2: It would be a date night.
0: You don't sound too convincing.
1: Yeah, man. It seemed like you might sell these tickets.
0: Yeah, it sounds like
1: you ain't giving it to your wife. You better sell these to your partner.
2: If I get them tickets.
0: Well, you got to be caller number 9 to win the tickets, and you are caller number 9.
2: Thank you.
0: Yes, sir. You are going to be able to take your wife to go see Don Toliver.
1: Come on now.
2: That's what I'm talking about.
0: Yeah, she's going to love you even more, rather. Yeah. Let everybody know the station that just hooked you up.
2: WRDG 96.1. Thank you.
1: Yes, sir. Appreciate you, Flynn. Keep us turned up, brother.
0: I know
1: that boy know the call letters.
0: That man said WRDG.
1: Social security number at the station,
0: I'm
1: everything.
0: I'm trying to tell you.
2: Hey, I just moved out here. I just started listening to the radio.
1: Yes,
0: hey,
1: sir.
0: Good,
1: you listen
0: man.
1: To the best station, probably.
2: It's the only station I've been on.
0: As you should, sir.
1: Come on now.
0: And shout out to your wife, too, because she's going to have an amazing time at this Don Toliver concert.
1: On that highway, geeking.
0: W husband, all right. Also, man, $2,500 we do want to put in your pocket after this. So, listen, don't get upset because you didn't win these tickets. It's all right. We got money for you. Stay close. It's 96.1 to beat.
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0: 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Ballin' hard on another hemisphere. Somebody tell them people Mr. Hem is here. Whoa, whoa,
1: whoa, whoa, whoa, whoa. It's 96.1 to Beat Atlanta's new home for hip-hop, R&B, and the Breakfast Club. He clocked in with the night shift with me, JoJo Alonzo.
2: And Mr. Hem.
1: Man,
2: it's a prayer.
1: Straight up. Hey, man, Jeezy Kanye Put On is on the way, as well as we're going to give you details on how you can win $5,000. Okay?
2: Say what?
1: Yes, starting tomorrow, we're going to give you $5,000. But we're going to give you the details on how you can win it after this, though.